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Give me 5 minutes if you're a Zara Larsson fan and you want to hear that one live. I could tell you how to see her in Las Vegas at our iHeartRadio Music Festival. 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

0: Wild. 95.5. Keeping it going on this Monday night. Hopefully it wasn't too slow of a start for your week. Let's get the Dracula remix on. A little Ari and Bieber. Now, the biggest believer, Katy Perry.
1: Yeah, y'all know what it is. Katy Perry. Juicy J.

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It is Matt Holiday, and Gorillaz are coming to the Kaseya Center September 18th. 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

Palm Beach's number one hit music station, Wild 95.5. So how about catching that one live from Somber himself in Los Angeles? Got a trip out to California. Oh, I might even get you backstage meeting him. Give me 5 minutes, and I'll tell you how to get it.

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Wild 95.5, the Palm Beach's number one hit music station. So everyone's wondering when the next time that girl will hit the road, T Swift. But first, you know Taylor Swift. Come on. She's always writing new music and new songs. I think there's going to be a wedding marriage album before that. Okay, like a brother.

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It is Matt Olivia Rodrigo is coming to the Amerant Bank Arena with two dates, November 19th and 20th. And we got to get you some tickets. 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

0: Wild 95.5. Y'all the best for listening. Thank you so much for keeping us on, whether it's on your free iHeart app, hitting that talkback mic, giving me some requests, or just calling in tonight. I'm here at the radio station live. My name is Matt. You're the best for listening. Hey, what's good, dude?
1: Yo, Matt. What's up, man?
0: How you doing?
1: Oh, doing good. I just want to request a song real quick.
0: Yes, for sure. We will play some UConn for you. I know you were requesting some JB. I got a little Lewis Capaldi and that new one from Teddy Swims, too. All in Moments.
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Wild 95.5. You ever do this? 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That's what this song is all about when it comes to relationships. Kind of goes that way for those, right? It's called Mr. Know-It-All from Teddy Swims.

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Wild 95.5, the Palm Beach's number one hit music station. Got some Zara Larsson. Pink Pantherist will play that stateside next. And, oh, yeah, Zara might be bringing out Pink Pantherist at her iHeartRadio Music Festival. Let me tell you how to get a trip out there.

hear the same. The Palm Beach's number one hit music station. It's Matt, Yo, and Wu-Tang Clan and Bone Thugs and Harmony are hitting I Think Financial Amp on September 23rd. 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
1: 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So just to put this song in perspective, how big it is. Not only the song of the summer, song of the year, right? Last time, a female solo artist had a number one going this long, this many weeks in a row. Who was it? Mariah Carey. You know which one I'm talking. All I Want for Christmas Is You. That's how big this one is. Just one.

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We got to put you on the hottest songs and artists that are blowing up. So get familiar with that, girl. That was Bella Kay. I love it. I love it. I love it. We're definitely loving it. On the new hit list, I'm Angelina. Ariana Grande, Hate That I Made You Love Me.

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I'm Angelina. How's the Monday treating you? It would be this song for me wrapped up. Hit the Wall from Gracie Abrams.

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What's going on? It's Shelley Rome. 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

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It's Shelley Rome. You cannot miss the next Waiting by the Phone. 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

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With Shelly Rome, here's Taylor Swift from Toy Story 5. I knew it, I knew you.

0: The Palm Beach's number one hit music station, Wild 95.5. Hey, what's going on? It's Shelly Rome. Welcome to Tuesday. Here's Charlie Puth for you.
1: You've been running around, running around, running around, throwing that dirt all on my name. 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You've been going around, going around, going around every party in L.A.

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Hey, what's going on? 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

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What's going on? It's Shelly Rom. Thank you for spending time with us. We appreciate you. Hope you are having a great, very, very early Tuesday morning. By request, here's Teddy Swims. This is Mr. Know-It-All.

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Palm Beach's number one hit music station, Wild 95.5. It's Shelly Rahm. 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

Wild 95.5, the Palm Beach's number one hit music station. What's up? It's Shelly Rahm. Olivia Rodrigo is coming to Amaranth Bank Arena with two dates, November 19th and 20th. Want to score tickets? 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

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With Shelly Rom, the album Petal by Ariana Grande is so good. All 12 songs on the album have charted on the Billboard Hot 100. 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

Palm Beach's number one hit music station, Wild 95.5. Hey, what's going on? It's Shelley Rome. Happy early Tuesday morning. Thank you for spending it with us. We appreciate you. You can take

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Hey, it's Shelly Rom. Wu-Tang Clan and Bone Thugs and Harmony are hitting I Think Financial Amphitheater on September 23rd, and Wild's got your tickets. 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
1: With Shelley Home. Oh my God, did you see Matthew McConaughey covering this song on The Tonight Show with Jimmy Fallon? It was so good. You have to check it out. Ella Langley was like, I don't think I'll ever recover from this. Here's Juice in Texas.

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Beach's number one hit music station, Wild 95.5. With Shelley Brown, thank you for spending the early hours of Tuesday morning with us. We appreciate you. Take us with you on the iHeart app all day long. I leave you with Sabrina Carpenter. Take your

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3: On the turnpike southbound beyond Indiantown Road, watch for an accident. I-95 southbound at Martin Highway, two left lanes blocked by overnight road work. Spot something on the roads? Call the traffic tip line, #250, keyword West Palm Traffic. I'm Ron Hersey.
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12: Good Tuesday morning. I'm CBS 12 meteorologist Michael Arenberg. Fair skies out the door. We have a heat advisory in effect for today with record highs likely. Mostly sunny skies, high temperatures this afternoon in the upper 90s. Heat indexes could be 110 or higher this afternoon, so be careful. Drink plenty of water and stay in the AC as much as possible.
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0: waiting by the phone. Hey, Anthony.
1: Yeah.
0: All right, welcome back. Let's call Elena. You guys met on one of the apps. You went on a date. You thought the date went great. You are looking back on everything. The conversation was good. The chemistry was good. You were attracted to her. You were expecting that when you reached out to plan the second date that she'd call you back. She hasn't, and you want to know why.
1: That's pretty much it, yeah.
0: Perfect. We'll call her now. Good luck, Anthony.
1: Thank you.
0: Hi, is this Elena?
2: It is.
0: Elena, hi. Hi, good morning. My name is Fred, and I'm calling from the Fred Show, the morning radio show. And I have to tell you that we are on the radio right now, and I would need your permission to continue with the call. Can we chat for a second? You can hang up at any time.
2: Sure.
0: Okay, good. Well, thank you. We're calling on behalf of a guy named Anthony, who you met on a dating app, apparently, and went on a date. Okay. You see, they're always exasperated.
3: Always.
0: So you can hear in so you know who I'm talking about, Elena.
2: Yes, I know exactly who you're talking about.
0: So this is surprising to me because we just spoke to him and, you know, he said that he took you to his favorite place and that he thought the date went great and that he's reached out for another date and he says that you haven't responded. Sounds like there's a reason why. So can you fill us in on your side of the story?
2: Well, I mean, he first off made me feel really left out and uncomfortable. So,
0: well, how did he do that? How did he make you feel left out and uncomfortable? What happened?
2: Well, he took me to his favorite restaurant, which I was really excited about. I thought that was a really sweet move. He was actually cuter than his picture, so that was really great, too. And this Italian restaurant was adorable, but the thing that happened was that the waitress comes over, they start talking, and he immediately goes into Italian, which is great. Like, I love that he's speaking Italian. It's so cute. But then they continue talking in Italian the entire night and for long periods of time. Every time she comes and brings like our drinks, our appetizers, they just talk, all in Italian, not being like, hey, you know what, let's speak English because somebody at our table that is literally my first date with doesn't speak Italian. So he just kept going and I just thought it was really rude. Like it was just at some point I thought, okay, this is cute for a minute and then they would talk for it just incessantly, like every single time. And I was just like, okay, wait, am I on a date? Is he on a date with the waitress? What's happening?
0: I kind of agree, actually. I think if two people speak a different language and the third person doesn't, I can see how you might greet them or a sentence or two, but like there's another person here. And
2: yeah.
0: I think it's very natural to feel like I'm left out, like I'm being talked about. Yeah. Like, why are you speaking in Italian? If you both speak English and I speak English and you want me to feel included, then why don't we all speak the same language? And again, maybe an introduction, you know, maybe they hug and they, I don't know, whatever. But like 100%. The whole date?
2: The whole time. And I was like, okay, maybe he's being like, I don't want to do this date. So I'm going to just talk to you in Italian. So maybe she gets the hint. I just felt like it was weird.
0: Let me bring Anthony in. I forgot to mention that Anthony, the Italian speaker, is here. Anthony.
2: Oh.
0: You didn't mention that you spoke in Italian the entire time to everybody but her.
1: I didn't realize it was that big of a deal.
0: Well,
2: how
0: would you feel if she took you to a restaurant and spoke Japanese the entire time to the people and everything she said to everybody but you was in a language that you didn't understand. Insert whatever language you want.
2: Yeah.
0: Polish. Doesn't matter.
1: I wouldn't mind. I would think that's pretty cool. And I feel like I'm secure enough in myself that that wouldn't bother me.
0: Uh-huh. Also, it's an insecurity.
1: Okay. Yeah. What? Did you think we were talking about you?
2: Okay, first of all, it's rude. It's rude. I can't participate in any of the conversation. You think that's okay? Like you guys are just going off and off and off about I don't know what, and I'm just sitting there. I was there on a date with you.
1: I mean, I just don't see it that way. I don't see it being rude. I don't think it's that big of a deal. Whenever I go to that restaurant, like I said, it's my favorite place. I talk to those people all the time in Italian, and they know that when I go in there.
2: Great. When you're by yourself, I think that's totally acceptable. But when you're with other people that don't speak Italian, you have to include people in the conversation. It's just kind of like a social, you know, normal.
1: Well, I mean, you know, they have all of these like apps now, like Duolingo or whatever. I mean, you ever thought about maybe learning a different language?
0: Okay.
4: What? Period.
2: Are you serious?
0: Okay. I mean, it's not even like you were in Italy and everybody speaks Italian. So in order to get around, you have this ability to speak Italian.
2: Exactly.
0: You're in, I don't, wherever
5: your hometown.
0: You are. Right. And everybody speaks English. So my thing would be, why are you speaking in a way that I can't understand you? the entire night. I don't think it's unfair. Cool. And maybe I'm insecure then, but I don't think it's unfair to think it's what maybe you show off in the beginning, you know, with your Italian.
3: Buongiorno.
0: Right.
3: Ciao,
0: right.
3: Bella.
0: Yeah. But then,
3: right? Yes.
0: But then I can see why somebody would feel excluded because, okay, well, I don't know what they're saying, so I'll just sit here, even though this date's supposed to be about me.
2: And honestly, I just feel like maybe you just wanted to date the waitress, and you should totally do that because it felt like you were really trying to impress her.
0: Like, a lot of people know I speak fluent Spanish. A lot of people know that. Jason and I, when we go to Pepe's, the Mexican restaurant down the street, you know, I'm always saying, quisiera un margarita. You know, and I think the people I'm with sometimes are like, oh, here we go again. You know, here we go again with Fred Spanish. Yeah. And, but I like to make people feel included, so I sometimes go back to English, you know, for their benefit. But is it true? Do you have a crush on the waitress? Is that what this is about? Are you bringing other women there to speak in Italian and make her jealous?
1: I mean, I did already. I did date the waitress at one point.
0: Oh, you dated the waitress. Even better. Right. Even better. Oh, so you're speaking in Italian to a woman that you used to date while on a date with someone else. That I can. You know what? Her feeling of insecurity is now validated.
4: Yes.
1: I think that's just ridiculous. Because there's no. Why would I bring a date to another place with somebody like that? Just.
0: That's a great question.
2: Right.
0: Answer your own question.
2: Answer that question.
4: I was with you until the waitress thing.
1: I don't really know. I don't know how to explain this other than it's my favorite spot. And yeah, I dated the waitress and, you know, it didn't work out. And, you know what? Fine. It's like, whoa, what? Should I not go to my favorite restaurant?
2: Don't bring dates there as a third wheel. Like, don't do that. It's like I'm like an extra person that's just kind of hanging out.
1: You're not a third wheel. It's like that. There's not a third wheel because there's no second wheel. You're the second wheel. It just doesn't make sense.
0: A lot of wheels. All right. Hold on. So tomorrow, carry the one. I don't know how many wheels we have. All I know is that you were talking to your ex in Italian in front of another date, and it's weird.
4: Pointing and laughing.
0: It made her right.
1: She's not an ex. We went out like what, maybe twice. I don't even think we never even got to the serious point of dating.
4: Just stop.
0: I think it's inconsiderate to leave someone. I don't care if it's another language or an activity or whatever. Like, if you go someplace and you essentially shun the person who you brought there to impress,
4: right?
0: To date,
1: I didn't shun. That's
0: you didn't speak
1: I didn't
0: in English.
1: Shun her. I'm not shunning.
2: I couldn't be part of the conversation ever. I didn't know what you were talking about the entire night.
0: Right.
2: You said hello you to me asked. And then went into Italian.
0: She shouldn't have had to ask.
4: Arrivederci. I gotta go.
0: All right, adios, adios, man. Elena, thank you for your time. You don't want to go out with him again.
2: No.
0: I'll just okay. No.
2: No. No.
0: Anthony, adios, mi amigo.
1: Okay.
0: Well, and by the way, thank you for speaking in English here, because we wouldn't have understood anything otherwise.
4: So,
0: yeah. Good luck, guys.
2: Thanks.
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9: On Beeline Highway, there's construction Blue Heron Boulevard to Northlake Boulevard, Atlantic Avenue. There's construction 441 to the Turnpike. Spot something on the roads, call the traffic tip line. Pound 250 keyword West Palm Traffic. I'm Ron Hersey.
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0: It's the Palm Beach's number one hit music station, Wild 95.5. The Fred Show is on, and Usher with Chris Brown. 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
12: On the Turnpike northbound, watch for construction. Boyne Beach Boulevard to Lake Worth Road, Atlantic Avenue. There's construction between the Turnpike and 441. Spot something on the roads? Call the traffic tip line, #250, keyword West Palm Traffic. I'm Ron Hersey.
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29: Good Tuesday morning. I'm CBS 12 meteorologist Michael Arenberg. Fair skies out the door. We have a heat advisory in effect for today with record highs likely. Mostly sunny skies, high temperatures this afternoon in the upper 90s. Heat indexes could be 110 or higher this afternoon, so be careful. Drink plenty of water and stay in the AC as much as possible.
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1: On US 1, watch for construction affecting northbound and southbound traffic from Ocean Boulevard to Old Dixie Highway. Atlantic Avenue, there's road work from 441 to the Turnpike. Spot something on the roads, call the traffic tip line, #250, keyword West Palm Traffic. I'm Ron Hersey.
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2: Good Tuesday morning. I'm CBS 12 meteorologist Michael Arenberg. Fair skies out the door. We have a heat advisory in effect for today with record highs likely. Mostly sunny skies, high temperatures this afternoon in the upper 90s. Heat indexes could be 110 or higher this afternoon, so be careful. Drink plenty of water and stay in the AC as much as possible.
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The Fred Show's on. Wu-Tang and Bone Thugs and Harmony at I Think Financial Amphitheater on September 23rd. 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
2: On the turnpike northbound and southbound at Okeechobee Boulevard, watch for construction. You'll find road work on Atlantic Avenue at High Point Boulevard. Spot something on the roads? Call the traffic tip line, #250, keyword West Palm Traffic. I'm Ron Hersey.
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2: Good morning!
1: Hi, hello. Showbiz. Good morning.
2: Hello.
1: Good all right. Morning. You all right over there? Energy high? Are you feeling strong and sharp and ready?
2: Oh, I mean, yeah, no, I don't know about sharp, but yeah, I'm as ready as I can be.
1: You got two toddlers, man, I know. But you, somehow you keep up on all this stuff. I don't know when you find the time. $500 is the prize. 1,201 wins, 82 losses, 7 straight, and Kelly is here to take you on. Hi, Kelly.
3: Hello.
1: Kelly, welcome. You know I love a fun fact. I need a fun fact about Kelly.
3: Oh, I have a 17-year-old son and a 12-year-old son.
1: Okay, what are their names?
3: Cohen and Cruz.
1: All right, well, hi, Cohen and Cruz. Let's play this game for $500, 5 questions. Shelly, you got to go.
2: Okay, good luck.
1: All right, off she goes to the sound booth poof. She cannot hear these questions. Number one for you, Kelly. The first winner of American Idol said that winning actually felt like losing in some instances. Who won season one of American Idol?
3: Kelly Clarkson.
1: American Idol. you got to say it like my boy, right guy. Which actor is rumored to be in talks to reprise his role as Captain Jack Sparrow for an upcoming movie?
2: Three, two, one.
3: Johnny Depp.
1: I think that was after the buzzer, wasn't it, Jason?
4: Yeah.
1: All right. Actress Elizabeth Olsen quietly welcomed her first baby with husband Robbie Arnett. Who are Elizabeth's famous sisters?
3: Mary-Kate and Ashley.
1: The new HBO superhero show Lanterns, based on the comic Green Lantern, is already getting amazing reviews. Is that a Marvel or DC show?
3: Marvel.
1: And after Disney dropped the first trailer for the upcoming Bluey movie, some people are upset that the characters look different. What kind of animal is Bluey?
3: A dog.
1: Okay, that's a three. Almost a four, but a three. Let's get Shelly back from the booth poof.
2: How did she do?
1: She got a three.
2: Okay.
1: Okay. The first winner of American Idol said that winning actually felt like losing in some instances. Who won season one of American Idol?
2: Kelly Clarkson.
1: Yeah, that's right. Which actor is rumored to be in talks to reprise his role as Captain Jack Sparrow for an upcoming movie?
2: Johnny Depp.
1: That's right. Actress Elizabeth Olsen. Olsen. Say that three times fast. Actress Elizabeth Olsen. Actress Elizabeth Olsen quietly welcomed her first baby with husband Robbie Arnett. Who are Elizabeth's famous sisters?
2: Mary-Kate and Ashley.
1: Yeah, the new HBO superhero show Lanterns, based on the comic Green Lantern, is already getting amazing reviews. Is that a Marvel or DC show?
2: Three.
5: DC.
1: It is DC. And good guess. And after Disney dropped the first trailer for the upcoming Bluey movie, some people are upset that the characters look different. What kind of animal is Bluey?
2: Bluey is a dog.
1: Bluey is a dog. That is a five, and that is a win. My friend Kelly, with two sons, one's named Cruz. I'm sorry, you did not win, but you have to say it. My name is Kelly. I got showed up on a showdown, and you can't hang with the gorilla. Go.
3: My name is Kelly, and I got showed up on the showdown.
1: And you can't hang with, say, I can't hang with the gorilla.
3: And I can't hang with the gorilla.
1: I'm going to try it. This is risky. Oh, but Kelly, actually, no. I need one more day. So that means Kiki with the, Kiki with the big lungs. With the big lungs, Kiki. Take it away. Do it.
6: Not the little one.
7: All right, Kelly girl. You can't hang with the gorilla.
5: Boots. Cats, boo, boo, boo. Cat, cat, boo. Yeah. Cat, boo, boo, boo. Cat, cat, boo. Cat, boo, boo, boo. Cat, cat. Yeah. Why Fred hate Drake? Boob
1: Why,
5: cat.
1: Are you saying boob cat? Boob
5: maybe.
1: Cat?
5: Boots, yeah, cats, boobs, and cats.
1: I think you're saying boobs and cats, which is,
5: maybe.
1: You know, I love them both. Yes. 550 tomorrow, 1,202 wins, 8 straight. And Kelly, hang on 1 second. Thank you so much for listening. Have a great day.
3: Thank you all. You too.
1: Stay right there. See, that was good. Three is a respectable score. I can, you know, you can, nice. You can go about your day feeling okay with a three.
5: Yeah.
1: And a two or a one. Nah. And almost a four, by the way. Shelly will play again tomorrow for $550. Have a great day.
2: Okay, you too. Bye-bye.
1: Let's do Waiting by the Phone. Why did somebody get ghosted? The throwback dance party. We'll do headlines, fun fact, and the entertainment report if we have time. And we're commercial-free next.
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17: On the Turnpike northbound, watch for construction. Boynton Beach Boulevard to Lake Worth Road. Turnpike southbound at Jog Road. There's construction. Spot something on the roads? Call the traffic tip line. #250 keyword West Palm Traffic. I'm Ron Hersey.
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3: Good Tuesday morning. I'm CBS 12 meteorologist Michael Arbor. We're starting the day with sunny skies. We have a heat advisory in effect for today with sunshine. Highs will reach the mid to upper 90s, the hottest day of the year so far, and there will be record highs in parts of the area. Only a 10% chance for an afternoon shower or storm with winds west at 5 to 10.
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2: 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Atlantic Avenue, there's construction. High Point Boulevard. Spot something on the roads? 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I'm Ron Hersey.
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0: so our show is heard in many cities, and in a couple of the places we are doing back to school haircuts. So yesterday was Raleigh. Back to school haircuts. We're raising school supplies, and if you brought a school supply by the Moxie Salon in Raleigh, North Carolina, then you got a haircut. And believe it or not, guys, we have a lot of children who listen to our show.
1: Ooh.
0: Right. Yeah. Yeah. I think their parents listen, but the kids I met yesterday were bigger fans than the parents were like, hey, nice to meet you. The kids were freaking out. One little boy walks up to me, getting his hair cut for back to school, and he says, Fred, I got a fun fact. Fred's fun fact. I'm like, okay. All right, kid. What you got? He said, did you know watermelons have genders?
2: What?
0: And I said, I did not know that, kid. I had no idea. I go, are you lying to me? No, watermelons have genders. There's a fun fact. And I said, okay, I'm going to do it. But if you're making this up and I look stupid.
1: Jail.
0: Straight to jail. I don't think he made it up, but it's not true. But I will give him this. It's been Googled enough times they had to write an article about it. So the question of whether, and I know you've all wondered this before, but the question of whether watermelons have genders is common, but the fruit itself does not possess a sex. The large sweet fruit is botanically an ovary that developed after fertilization, making it a reproductive structure, not a male or female entity. However, the watermelon plant uses distinct reproductive organs to produce the fruit that we eat. So, it is not. Watermelon don't have genders.
1: But it's an ovary?
0: A botanical ovary.
1: Okay.
0: Yeah. So, there you have it. Now, I did see on TikTok that the tighter the booty hole on a watermelon, then the sweeter it's going to be. And, Jason, I'm not sure if you can confirm or deny that.
3: Yeah, that sounds about right. Yeah.
0: But if you look at a watermelon, I guess, like on one of the ends, there's like a circle. And if you look at a bunch of them, the circle on the end is a different size. Mm-hmm. And apparently the smaller,
3: sizes.
0: Right, the tighter the watermelon. That part of it, uh-huh. The sweeter it's going to be.
3: Clocks.
2: Yikes.
0: So
1: kids are listening.
0: I'm just telling you what I saw on TikTok, which I believe everything.
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12: We have trouble on the turnpike heading southbound just after Okeechobee Boulevard as a broken down vehicle is blocking the right shoulder, and heads up on Beeline Highway at Park of Commerce Boulevard as a crash is blocking the left lane. That's traffic. I'm Jamie Nunez.
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31: Good Tuesday morning. I'm CBS 12 meteorologist Michael Arenberg. We're starting the day with sunny skies. We have a heat advisory in effect for today with sunshine. Highs will reach the mid to upper 90s, the hottest day of the year so far, and there will be record highs in parts of the area. Only a 10% chance for an afternoon shower or storm with winds west at 5 to 10.
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37: Welcome to our Tuesday thing here. Do you have anxiety or stress? There are things in your home you got to get rid of that are causing it. I'll tell you the three at the top of the list before the hour's up.
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1: How's everybody?
2: I've been better.
3: Oh no.
2: I was about to say super.
1: I wasn't even expecting you to say anything like that. That means we're going to ask why.
2: It's kind of funny. I chipped my tooth. And I have a
1: chewing ice?
2: No, I chipped my tooth with my own tooth. Isn't that crazy?
3: Your bottom tooth?
2: I was biting into a sandwich and the bread was really hard. And so I was really trying to like
3: sandwiches.
2: Get it. And my bottom tooth hit my top tooth. And now I have a like Dumb and Dumber Jim Carrey.
1: They can file it down.
3: Yeah, you can just file
1: it. Is it fileable?
2: Yeah, my dentist has already, he literally already texted me because I posted it on Instagram. He's like, I got you. Come in today.
1: Yeah, but you
2: got
1: to watch your sandwich count. You're 3, 4, 5, 6 Jersey Mike's and you'll be without teeth.
2: It was not Jersey Mike's. I won't call out the restaurant, but it's one of my favorite sandwiches.
1: It's not your fault. You ordered the bread. You ordered the sandwich. You could have had the soggy pasta.
3: My dad lost a tooth eating a sandwich, too.
1: My dad lost a tooth eating pizza crust.
3: Yeah.
1: Beware of your food and chewing ice. I didn't realize it until somebody called me out chewing ice all the time that I'm going to crack my teeth doing that.
2: I know.
3: Yep.
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Right now at JCPenney, there are thousands of items from name brand labels for under $10. So when I say we're giving away $500 in a JCPenney gift card for back to school, that means you can seriously update you or your kids' wardrobe. Just share it, your favorite back to school memory with us. It can be funny, hilarious, touching. I mean, it could be cringy. That would stand out. We will share our favorites on air here. 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
1: Quote of the day here in a second. Now, these are the three things you should get out of your house to get rid of stress. What are they? One, a visible trash bin. When you can see a trash can, that stresses you out. We've got them everywhere visibly.
2: What?
1: Two, a chair covered in clothes. That is a problem. I do it all the time. I throw things there. They're not dirty. They're not clean, but they're not dirty. They're usable one more time before they have to go. Number three, furniture that blocks walkways.
2: Oh, my gosh.
1: Gotta check that out. You can't have that sofa in front of
2: my parents are guilty for that.
1: Yes. It's a common mistake. Today's quote, every day there's one. Today's depression is when you live in the past. Anxiety is when you live in the future. And peace is when you live in the present.
2: I was going to say live in the now. It's good. It's a good one.
1: It's great if you could do it. That's always the challenge, isn't it?
2: Peace equals
1: sounds
2: present.
1: Good. But can you actually do it on your own?
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1: 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Solve it before you crash.
2: Yes.
1: Don't go to bed angry. I'm not so sure that's such a smart thing to do, and I may have pivoted on my stance, but why do you bring it up?
2: Because Travis Barker is opening up about the one rule that keeps his marriage to Kourtney Kardashian Barker healthy and alive. He says that he and Kourtney make sure that they hash out any disagreements before bed, no matter how small. He said, we try not to ever fall asleep mad at each other. He says it's as simple as owning it. So just resolving anything so you don't go to bed not feeling connected. That's the key word. Going to bed not feeling connected.
1: Okay, fine. I used to think you can't go to bed angry. Now I know you can, because the next day things are so much better. Time. This too shall pass.
3: Mm-hmm.
1: Time corrects so much that seems so intense in the moment. And I know in relationships I have been, I've always said recently, let's just sleep on it and see if we have a different perspective tomorrow. You just need a, it's not a abandon, it's a pause.
2: Okay. Sleep time isn't even real time.
3: What do you mean it's not real time?
2: You're sleeping.
3: Yeah, but,
1: I know, but you
3: wake
1: up the
3: refreshed.
1: Next day and things seem not so bad.
3: Exactly. You sleep
1: so my
3: on
1: advice
3: it.
1: To you, Tanya, as a newbie in the relationship category, is don't try and solve the crime before you go to sleep. Sleep on it.
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1: Tate McRae is going viral after literally dipping herself in gold during her Lollapalooza performance. While performing Sports Car, she dove in and emerged on stage completely covered in metallic gold. And it wasn't actually paint. It was a skin-safe mixture made with methyl cellulose, copper, and water. Her team reportedly used around 67 gallons of it for the live performance. Fans are also convinced all the gold could be teasing her next era. We shall see.

0: It is Wild 95.5. D23. Sissany, you went down to Disneyland, right?
1: I did. I was at the Disneyland Hotel, and then we did Disneyland all day on Saturday.
0: So Disney 23, refers back to 1923 when it all started.
1: Oh, I always wondered what it meant.
0: I was there to host what they call the D23 Legends Ceremony. It was the Honda Center. It's super cool. Just, you know, fans come, Disney fans come. And I really was thinking about, it's one of the most special things for me. And to see they honored The Rock and Anne Hathaway and Bob Iger, the boss for a long time at Disney.
1: Jonas Brothers.
0: The Jonas Brothers, the Imagineers, the people behind the rides, all that stuff. But what's really just, I know this is obvious, but what's great about Disney is that, like, it's the way they make you feel. Mm-hmm. You feel happy. They just have a way of tapping into viscerally making you feel happy.
1: 100%.
0: Disney announced their legends, one of which was Dwayne The Rock Johnson. He's going to be on this week. Also, they talked about Tomorrowland and the refurb.
1: Yeah.
0: We're going to get into details about that coming up next hour.
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1: Sauber headlined a major European festival last week, a first time for him, and he was escorted to the stage for that career moment by one of his fellow top five regulars. We'll circle back in a second. I'll break it down for you.

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3: 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Thanks for reaching out, voting for your favorite songs. I got them stacked up. On this Tuesday, Ariana Grande was on top yesterday. Here she is, number 5, Hate That I Made You Love Me.

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2: All right, somber headline, Hungary's Sziget 2026 last week. Big deal, his first ever European headlining festival gig. Cameras rolled live as he rolled up to the backstage in a limo, escorted to the stage by this fellow superstar and her dance team, Zara Larsson. Here she is at 5.

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1: Number 1. 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
1: D23 Legends event. 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Okay, we'll get into that in just a second. 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
1: Yeah, it's a big Disney convention. It's the con. It's the Disney con event. They get together. They make big announcements for Disneyland. Also, the legends are honored.

0: Are they going to bring back the People Mover? Do you remember this?
1: Mover. Yeah, man. High above the park, you can cruise through and the People Mover.
0: So it ran from 1967 to about 1995, and it gave you like a scenic Grand Circle tour of Tomorrowland. Yeah. It's still there. The track is still there, but obviously has not been in use for many, many years. Disney has not confirmed whether that old track is going to be brought into this new refurbishing, reimagining, but it's on everyone's mind at least.
1: Well, it's a good thing. We love Tomorrowland. We love Disney. We love the feels that it makes us have, and we'll look forward to that being done. They say 2030. I don't know any construction project that ever goes on time, so we'll see.
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1: All right, you love to go to a show. I mean, getting out and seeing your favorite artist perform live is nothing like it. Concert tickets have become, for the good seats, or any seats, kind of insanely expensive.
2: So expensive, yeah.
1: Olivia Rodrigo's doing basically what some others are doing, which is a ticket lottery. You buy a ticket at a fixed price, and you don't know until you get there where you're going to sit.
2: Yeah. It could be anywhere from $20 to $30, and you won't know until you actually arrive to the venue that day. They're trying to avoid resellers buying tickets with their bots and then obviously reselling them for thousands of dollars. It just makes it so impossible for the true fans to be able to buy tickets and go see their favorite artists.
1: Right. Would you rather spend $20-$30 on a ticket not knowing if it's going to be nosebleed or on the floor, or would you rather spend $75-$80 knowing it's going to be fine?
2: I would do this. And it's not $75-$80
3: yeah,
2: these days.
3: For fine,
2: it's literally like $200 for nosebleeds and then like $800 for like midsection and then thousands of dollars if you want to be near the front. So it's just so impossible these days, I feel, to buy concert tickets. I would absolutely 100% do this if it guaranteed that I was going to be in the door, in the building. I don't care where I'm sitting. I'm there for the vibes.
1: It's concert lottery ticket style.
2: Mm-hmm.
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0: Tanya, what's your strongest memory from your first day of school, thinking back to any of your first days?
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0: Bubblegum, you can't go wrong with bubblegum. 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
2: So Tanya has a trending report. Now, think about this. You do something devastating to your best friend and the family. Then they oust you. Then somehow over time, things become okay. And you, the best friend, and the family are supporting the wedding. That's kind of what this is. Tanya?
3: Exactly. We're talking about Jordan Woods and Karl Anthony Towns. They just tied the knot over the weekend in Malibu.
2: In the boo.
3: So Karl, I didn't know this. He plays basketball for the New York Knicks. And Jordan Woods was Kylie Jenner's best friend forever before the incident happened with her sister, Khloe Kardashian, and her baby daddy, Tristan Thompson. This was all in 2019.
4: I feel like it was yesterday.
2: It was big.
3: It feels like it was yesterday. But if you don't remember this affair, it was like the biggest thing. Jordan was like family to the Kardashians. So it was just major, major betrayal. But it looks like everybody has healed and moved on because Jordan's wedding obviously went down over the weekend. And it was a packed guest list. Jada Pinkett Smith, Willow Smith, Gayle King was there.
2: So like all of them forgave the incident if they're there.
3: Hailey, Justin Bieber, and Kylie Jenner was there with Timothée Chalamet.
2: Timothy, please. 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It's stronger to move past the grudge in anything. That's the way to do it.
3: The grudge just creates toxicity in your own body. I think you're so right, Ryan, but I would love to talk to Kylie Jenner about how she was able to just like let go of that grudge.
2: And I would like to talk to Timothée about how he feels about you calling him Timothée.
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What's up? It's Kayla. Happy Tuesday. Shout out to Rihanna. Did you know that she has her own street named after her in Barbados? 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Please don't.

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1: Hey, it's Kayla. So around 5 o'clock, that is your next chance to win a trip to our iHeartRadio Music Festival presented by Capital One. You know it's going down in exactly a month, right? Can't believe it. September 18th and 19th, 2 days, one stage. The biggest artists on the planet, BTS, headlining. Also, Cardi B, Zara Larsson, Benson Boone, Snoop Dogg, La Seraphim, Kenny Chesney. Now, the crazy thing is, Friday is already sold out. So if you were to get tickets, you would only be able to for Saturday. But if you win right here, you got a chance to go to both nights. And you get the ultimate hookup, flight, hotel, tickets to the show, and $1,000 in spending cash. So make sure you listen to win at 5 o'clock.
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0: The Palm Beach's number one hit music station, Wild 95.5. 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

North Palm, Singer Island, and Palm Beach. What's up? It's Kayla. Thanks for letting us be a part of your day. It's the Palm Beach's number one hit music station, Wild 95.5.

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The Palm Beach's number one hit music station, Wild 95.5. If you're someone that likes to put tahini on almost everything, you're going to love Taco Bell's new menu. They have a tahini taco, a tahini cheesy taco, a tahini pineapple strawberry freeze. Like, they went crazy.

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The Palm Beach's number one hit music station, Wild 95.5. Travis Kelce is speaking out about his wedding with Taylor Swift, and he is talking about how it was the best night of his life. I mean, he invited everybody in Hollywood, and yet here we are still waiting for the wedding photos to drop. I'm going to keep talking about this until they do. Let's do it.

0: 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All right, let's do some curbside confessions. 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

Y95.5, it's Charisse. Happy Taco Tuesday. Now listen, this isn't your ordinary Taco Tuesday, okay? This one got some sizzle to it because it's National Fajita Day. So stick around to find out which spots in the county are serving the best

0: 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It's Charisse. So we're 1 month away from one of the biggest music festivals of the year. 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And let me tell you, you don't want to miss this show because this lineup is massive. I'm talking BTS, Cardi B, Goo Goo Dolls, Zara Larsson, who we just heard, Weezer, Snoop Dogg. I mean, the list goes on. Trust me, you don't want to miss this show. 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

Wild 95.5. That was I Knew It, I Knew You by T. Swizzy. Wild fact, 12 years ago on this exact day, Taylor Swift released Shake It Off, one of my faves. I cannot believe that was over a decade ago. I'm friends with

Wild 95.5, it's Cherise. Big shout out to Olivia Dean. She is one of the nominees for Song of the Year at this year's VMAs. And let me tell you, I've been seeing so many clips of her tour, The Art of Loving, and I really hope she comes out with a documentary for this tour because I'm so sad I missed it.

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1: Wild 95.5, the Palm Beach's number one hit music station. It's Charisse. Now, have you ever caught yourself at work daydreaming, being laid out on a beach somewhere outside the country, and then thought, oh man, I really wish I can take a flight out somewhere? Well, guess what? You're in luck, because the Fred Show Flyaway is happening right now. 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Plus, they're giving you $1,000 to use towards your flight. All right, all you need to do is listen at 8:25 every weekday morning for the daily keyword. 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

According to a new study put together by Wallet Hub, Florida is the second most fun state in America. California scored the number one spot, but Florida leads the nation in restaurants, amusement parks, arcades, and music festivals per capita. I mean, living here does feel like being on vacation every day. So, yeah, it checks out.

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was Choose in Texas, which has now spent 18 weeks at number one. Now, Ella Langley is only 4 weeks away from tying with Mariah Carey's holiday hit, All I Want for Christmas, which is the longest running number one in Billboard history. How legendary.

Wild 95.5, it's Cherie. So one of my biggest pet peeves while driving on the road are slow drivers. I cannot stand it. It's just as dangerous as speeding. And Florida deputies agree because they're now ticketing drivers who drive slow on the left lane. So pick up the pace or just use the back roads. Get out of our way and leave the highways for the big dogs.

somber, back to being friends. If you want to watch him sing this song live at the Amerant Bank Arena, October 24th, then make sure you hit that contest tab while streaming us on the iHeartRadio app and enter for your chance to win a pair of tickets to his tour.

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0: Wild 95.5. Wild Child, the full album is out on the 28th from Alex Warren. And he gave us another new single about a week or two ago called Rescuer. This is it, man. Take a listen. It's a really good song.
1: Do you said the word when I was 6 feet down in the dirt? You kiss me to life.
0: He's just got a special voice. Rescuer, it's called, and we're going to get more of it. Wild Child, you know we're going to be playing songs off the album all day, a week from Friday. Let's play some more music for you coming up next. Zara Larsson, Somber, and we'll do a little Panic at the Disco.
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Wild 95.5. And if you are a fan of That Guy Somber, I am. I can't win this trip. You can, though. You can take me with you if you want. No, you don't do that. You're going to take your bestie out to Cali. Let me tell you how to win this VIP trip of a lifetime, Somber fans.

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like it. 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

The Palm Beach's number one hit music station, Wild 95.5. Kind of done with the reboots. Like, come on, like, come up with an original idea. But Victorious is the next one up. It's called Hollywood Arts. It's going to come out on Netflix. The only one from the original cast who's in it is Trina, but it's about Tori becoming a pop star. So kind of living the life of Cat Valentine.